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0: In fact, the pain was so great, I guess I went into somewhat a bit of a minor micro coma. A week and a half later, I came out and I lost my damn feet.
1: So when I heard that John Lennon was killed, I thought, well, you know, he was a great artist and he really contributed quite a bit to, I guess, our modern culture. I certainly had to have some bitter
2: feelings. We had a lot of presents sent to us for our birthdays and Christmases.
3: I'd like to thank you.
2: Thank you for the presents and the cards.
3: Thank you for the presents.
4: Old black door, we got some, we got some. Down in million with the old black door, we got some, we got some. Rolling with just keep us out and there are broad new legs. Keep us out the same, rolling line. Down in million with the old black door, we got some, we got some.
5: Yes, that sounds a copyright.

0: most of it. We had about one verse, you see, and we had to finish it off rather quickly, and that's why there's such a rubbishy lyrics.
1: Because it sounded like I was screeching it. But ladies and gentlemen, that was on purpose, honest. Because it sounded like I was screeching it. And it wasn't a mistake, honest.
0: I don't know why the hell we did that.
2: The loudest, most raucous rock and rolling, dirtiest thing we've ever done. Loudest, most raucous, and that ended up as Helter Skelter.
3: At the end, really, what, Commander? What would it be? What we're going to do, you know? Am I going to be doing the Vegas, I call it?
4: Cliche, but it's true. It feels quite natural for me to be here.
5: This is your career right now. Do you have any particular specialization that you care to make, like writing for motion pictures or just continuing to write music, or what exactly?
6: I don't know. I want to be a man who walks with his left leg in the gutter.
7: For you.
8: And now, a few words from him.
9: And there goes some daddy to what I do, Charlie.
10: It has not been a pleasure.
0: Lie on the bed and get ready for my body gun, Serge.
11: Do you think in 15 years' time that people will look back on New Wave and see it as a very relevant part of British popular musical history? Or do you think that it might eventually go down the plug hole? I don't know why we said that.
12: That's better than shithead.
13: So I just contributed whatever I contributed, you know, like backwards piano and a couple of things like that. I'm completely bald.
14: We had a good time.
13: Yeah.
14: We had a good time.
13: Yeah. I mean, we were just a diarrhea of rock here.
14: But when it comes to
13: God. Beatles, tough. I mean, we were just a diarrhea of rock here. And then there was suddenly like a...
15: The main thing winked by my second.
13: It just went away. And I realized there was a life after death. Oh, my God.
16: As there was a life after death.

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1: Shooting, Captain. Hey, what's the matter? You look real beat.
2: The effect of this rifle, it's frightening. He just wasn't a man anymore.
3: This is Rash Control to Major Tom. We're going up to see the man working late in the lab, Thomas Dixon. And now, here's Tommy!
4: Let's have a message to all your fans, Thomas. Which one's this, the Funkpolitan or the Language Lab?
5: 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The world.
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4: I'm sure it is, because right here in the Language Lab, people can just get up and rap and toast about whatever they want and possibly win big cash prizes or records or get a free haircut from James or even
6: free
4: see
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4: No, they can come in and see the strip before they go down for a rap. Striptease, free for all members. 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
5: Great, but you can't blag your way past the doorman, unfortunately.
7: Wiggly, wobbly, worm. 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
8: It's the wormy rapping-o.
9: It's a wiggly, wobbly, wobbly worm. 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

0: one life for us. 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

Va-va-va-voom! Wanda Jackson is one Fujiyama mama who's just blown her top. Wanda Jackson, by the way, has just got to be the meanest female rockabilly singer of all time. You also caught Jerry Lee Lewis, who's definitely no slouch himself when it comes to delivering mean and lean rockabilly. Flipped out here, bopping the blues in the subterranean jungle on CKUT 90.3 on your radio dial. Carl Perkins has just about had it with his girl's teasing, and here he's gonna lay it on the line for her one last time. Honey, don't.

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I've never been so broad brushed and beaten upon by my critics and my enemies. It is a time for God's people to stand up and be counted. The press is trying to beat our brains out and tell us that Christian media should be abolished. Ever since the incident at PTL, and we assumed that dual responsibility of the ministry in Charlotte, and of course the continuing ministry here in Gettysburg, Virginia, I've never been so broad brushed and beaten upon by my critics and my enemies. We need revival in America, and I believe America can have revival. One way we can take a stand for revival in America is to close down the churches,

I want everywhere you go to say Christian media should be abolished. This is a time to shut down Christian television. I want everywhere you go to say shut down Christian television, or eliminate the gospel, or close down the churches. This is a time to stand up and count. I want everywhere you go to say close down the churches. This is a time to stand up and count. We need revival in America, and I believe America can have revival. One way we can take a stand for revival in America is close down the churches. This is a time to shut down Christian television, or eliminate the gospel, or close down the churches. I want everywhere you go to say Christian media should be abolished. It is a time for God's people to stand up and be counted. The press is trying to beat our brains out and tell us that it is a time for God's people to stand up and be counted. The press is trying to beat our brains out and tell us that it is a time for God's people to stand up and be counted. The press is trying to beat our brains out and tell us that it is a time for God's people to stand up and be counted. The press is trying to beat our brains out and tell us that Christian media should be abolished ever since the incident at PTL and shut down Christian television, or eliminate the gospel, or close down the churches. This is a time to stand up and be counted. It is a time for God's people to stand up and be counted. The press is trying to beat our brains out and tell us that Christian media should be abolished. Ever since the incident at PTL, and we assume that dual responsibility of the ministry in Charlotte, and of course the continuing ministry here in Lynchburg, Virginia, I've never been so broad-brushed and beaten upon by my critics and my enemies. It is a time for God's people to stand up and be counted. The press is trying to beat our brains out and tell us that it is a time for God's people to stand up and be counted. The press is trying to beat our brains out and tell us that it is a time for God's people to stand up and be counted. The press is trying to beat our brains out and tell us that it is a time for God's people.

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0: I'm the flip that one, down the depths of the subterranean jungle. A few seconds ago, I mentioned blues singer Slim Harpo. This cat was hugely admired by the British rhythm and blues acts of the early to mid-60s, and here he is now with a declaration from 57 that was later redone by the Stones. I'm a king bee.
1: Well, I'm a king bee, buzzing around.

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Jimmy Reed there complaining all about his big boss man. Before Jimmy Reed, Chester Burnett, better known as Howlin' Wolf, was making it loud and clear for all to hear that he's a backdoor man.

0: Welcome back to Yeah, That's a Pepper Thing. First up, we've got Harrison wrapping his Dr. Pepper in a tiny quilt so it feels at home. Oh, how tender. That's a Pepper Thing! And over to Becca, who's whispering affirmations to her can.
1: You're sweet. You're unique. You're the best thing I ever poured over ice.
0: She swears it makes it taste better. It's not a science thing, but it's a Pepper Thing! Why do they all do it? All for that sweet, delicious, truly one-of-a-kind taste of Dr. Pepper. It's a Pepper Thing!
2: And it sounded like I was screeching it. And it wasn't a mistake. Honest.
3: But anything for animals. Let's put on something which only a dog can hear. Some fans have discovered an obscene phrase. When Paul was told, all he could say was, what can you do? We can't win.
2: Another man came up and he said, have you had LSD? So I thought, well, I'll either be crazy or I'll be honest. So I said, yes.
3: Put your face in an idol.
4: Yes. The boys arrive at BBC House.
5: See, obviously, like, if we're running a thing which involves money, you can't just give all the time, because you have to get something back. But we're trying to do it with people that can do something for us in return, like on a swap basis. So you can't just give.
2: It's just trying to mix business with enjoyment. It's not really a profit, so it's not a great profit.
5: We didn't get it together. We didn't get it together. And we tried to do it later, but it's impossible because it's very difficult to do.
6: Can't find that. Drop it.
7: We certainly tried our best to please everybody.
8: Even my contribution to society.
9: And I, what is it? What are you doing
8: now? That's pretty well.
9: And I will no longer work again.
8: We were hired.
9: I did say that, but
8: because it came out like this.
10: In a good old master tradition, I mean, you have to record it in history, you know what I mean?
8: Well, look at me.
9: That me in an apron. And Yoko was with a tie and all that. And they did a real time, I kept getting it. Oh, look.

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1: You spend money, but if you pay taxes on it, you know, you're really in bad shape. Or if you pay taxes on it, none of us really could be bothered. We just felt as though we were rich.

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1: couple of

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0: Welcome back to, yeah, That's a Pepper Thing. 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Oh, how tender. That's a Pepper Thing! And over to Becca, who's whispering affirmations to her can.
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0: She swears it makes it taste better. It's not a science thing, but it's a Pepper Thing! Why do they all do it? All for that sweet, delicious, truly one-of-a-kind taste of Dr. Pepper. It's a Pepper Thing!

0: 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And I have no illusions about it. 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And I don't think the important thing really is how long you live, but how well you live. And I'm not concerned about my longevity or the quantity of my life, but the quality of my life.
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0: it wasn't Georgian.
1: And I think the British thing that we cooked up, we had a long time to cook it up, quietly make all our mistakes in private in Hamburg while no one was watching. By the time we, one of the big things about the Beatles, which I always think new groups should take as a bit of advice, was that we were cheeky enough to say we won't go to the States ever till we've got a number one record.
2: Oh.
1: Ringo had like a good head on his shoulders and was by no means thick. Based on the old, but with our own sort of variations on it, all the little success we've been having in Britain, the newspapers in Britain have been saying, well, what's left to do? I can't get anything to say.
3: I had no right to the bathroom, but it's been worked up for a week. Anyway.
1: Oh yeah, of course that happens. Watch it. Got the number one, went to America, did Ed Sullivan. By then we'd like distilled our stuff down to an essence.
2: Got no formula at all. Do it as it happens.
4: No, John.
5: I disagree with Paul and say,
4: it's been done so many times, he's killed it.
2: Oh, yeah, here come the Beatles. Yeah, crash, smash up windows and, you know, rip up limousines and just let's have fun and, you know, go mad.
4: Shouldn't have released that one. Oops. Shouldn't have released that one. Shouldn't have released that one.
6: That's fine. He said, that's a really great demo. When are you going to make the real record?

0: Oh dear, I haven't done it well again, dear. Oh dear, we were due to go on tour there. And the government said, no, we don't want the Beatles in America, Pelota, thank you very much. And we kind of said, why? Why was that? You know, and they said, well, you know, bad influence on the youth. So I come in.
1: He's going to touch Ringo, somebody said. That's what they stole my pants. That's what they stole my pants. This is madness.
0: A big city,
1: somebody said. That's what they stole my pants. You know,
0: a big city,
1: somebody said. That's what they stole my pants. He's going to meet the Beatles. He's going to touch Ringo. That's what they stole my pants.

0: enough in there.
1: Backstage, the Beatles were provided with geisha girls, a perpetual tea ceremony, and a Japanese road manager for liaison. Between concerts, in the 24th-room presidential suite at the Tokyo Hilton, a private bazaar was spread of radios, cameras, appy cakes, and painting sticks. The Beatles all bought inks and calligraphy brushes, and having nothing intelligible to watch on television, produced a garish mural on one huge sheet of paper that was later given to the Japanese fan club.

0: along, Charlie. Let's
1: go.
2: And off they went. But a problem arose over one of John's comments at a press conference. Tony Barrow, NEM's press officer at the time.
3: John had been passing a quite valid social comment that he felt that more people were prepared to turn out to see a Beatles show than were prepared to turn out for God, turn out for Jesus, turn out to go to church. He wasn't a valid social comment, one feels. He was in fact boasting, we're bigger than Jesus now.
4: Last of all, we're musicians of sorts, but... Last of all, we're musicians of sorts, but didn't really know how to act.
5: Fantastic scenes outside Liverpool Town Hall just after the Beatles arrived. The casualties, they've been put at about 100 by the St. John ambulance men. They're falling like ninepins, the crush barriers are giving way.
6: And some of the fans have been saying that, you know, they feel that you've deserted them.
7: Cats and things. I think it was John that wanted this.
8: I'm a chart watcher. You can have records that sleep for a long time, and I would always kind of just think, oops, shouldn't have released that one. And I was rung up by the head of the record company at the time. He said, look, you know, we don't think you should put this out because the situation's bad enough as it is.

0: And that was the show. And of course, the crack was made by John Lennon that became headlines all over the world.
1: Take a pee in the wrong place, put a Kotex on my head, and I didn't think it had a chance in hell. I wasn't being very well received on any level then, you know, with the Kotexes and the hamburgers or whatever. I was.
2: If you gotta make me leave, okay. You understand what I mean? So, that's very classical.
3: Go. That's it. Go.

The haircuts. Now, if I go back on the haircut thing, I know it was actually because we saw some guy in Hamburg whose hair we liked. We, John and I, were hitchhiking to Paris. We asked him to cut our hair like he did his. He didn't do it quite the same as his, and it fell down in a Beatles cut. His was actually more like this.

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I wanna meet Johnny Cash down there, 'cause I'm a redneck.

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And it was a very, very lucky moment when I suddenly saw a burger inn rising up in the center of the prairie. Oh, shit! 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

0: After a few refreshments, we are back on our way.
1: A man is just a man on the back of his pony.
0: And in the deep of my heart, I feel and wanna say,
1: hey,
0: this is only possible in
1: good old USA.

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Like I did 15 years ago, overseas in South Vietnam. 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'Cause I am just a tiny hiney, but a good American guy.

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0: Welcome back to Yeah, That's a Pepper Thing. 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

0: Girls from the class.
1: What do you want from me?
0: What?
1: What do you want from this man?
2: Hey?
1: What this man want from me?
0: Yeah.
2: What?
1: What do you want?
0: Alden, we are asking the question.
2: Do you know him, mate? No way!
0: This is my first interview I've ever done.
1: No way, both of you. No way.
0: I'm trying to get it on the spot in the language lab interview. Have you got a message for the people out there?
3: Save your breath, fella. Painful rectal itch.
4: It has worked perfectly so far.
5: Yes. They will suspect nothing.
4: First step in our conquest of the earth. And the whole of the Tyrrhenian race will be stamped out.
6: You've just had a heavy session of electroshock therapy, and you're more relaxed than you've been in weeks. All those childhood traumas magically wiped away, along with most of your personality.
7: The brain reading chair that shows all his thoughts on the screen.
8: Almighty and everlasting bomb, he came down among us to make heaven under earth, lighten our darkness. O instrument of God, grant us thy peace. Glory be to the bomb and to the holy fallout as it was in the beginning, is now, and ever shall be, world without end. Amen.
9: The NATO alliance has
8: glory be to the bomb,
9: the prosperity which both Europe
8: glory be to the bomb.
9: I think that it's perfectly understandable that people don't want to fight a war, and it's perfectly understandable that people don't want nuclear weapons extended. But I think that the governments involved realize that one of the best ways of preventing that is to be strong. I think there are a number of people, perhaps you feel, that unilateral disarmament is the way. I emphatically do not, because it seems to be a failure of the world to try. There is no use trying to resist. I don't think you can have peace with freedom without strength.
10: Tango.
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0: It's afraid of it.
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1: That's right.
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0: Welcome back to Yeah, That's a Pepper Thing. 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Oh, how tender. That's a Pepper Thing! And over to Becca, who's whispering affirmations to her can.
1: You're sweet. 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You're the best thing I ever poured over ice.
0: She swears it makes it taste better. It's not a science thing, but it's a Pepper Thing! Why do they all do it? All for that sweet, delicious, truly one-of-a-kind taste of Dr. Pepper. It's a Pepper Thing!
2: After a few refreshments, we are back on our way.
3: A man is just a man on the back of his pony.
2: And in the deep of my heart, I feel and wanna say, hey, this is only possible in good old USA.
3: Yippee-yi-ho, yippee-yi-yay.
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0: at all. 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You know, I've limited vocabulary on the guitar, on the piano.
1: People don't think it's stupid. Maybe I like it, and I kind of listened to him again and thought, I do like it, really. I was just embarrassed, because it certainly had a lot of press. Well, you know, I'm pressing the erase button, and it is gradually going, kind of thing. It's basically my fault. It was a bit of a goof-like on my part. But, yeah, I am trying to forget it rather than remember it. You know, it's nothing that's kind of, I particularly sort of want to go on about. You know, it's basically my fault. It was a bit of a goof-like on my part. From that point on, it was great because I could really start to forget it. And I feel a lot better about it now, kind of thing. Just the breakup of the Beatles, none of us have actually had any control since then.
2: This is the way Japanese Beatles sound to a rose.
3: Yeah! Well! Well, I don't know how I did it, but somehow I managed to fall asleep during a Beatles show. I think it was 1965 or 64, Shea Stadium, something like that. There were thousands and thousands of girls screaming, and I was all hopped up on I don't know what, and I fell asleep. It was towards the end there, you know, and John did his usual thing of yelling at everyone in the audience, just telling them to storm the stage, and I didn't realize what was going on. They started running across me, all over me, and you know, well, I'd fallen asleep with my legs stretched out. And the girls, the thousands of girls, were running across me, all over me. My legs were pounded into a pulp. I had to be taken to the hospital, and a week later, they had to be amputated. So when John Lennon had died, well, you know, he was a great artist and everything, but that man was responsible for the loss of my feet, indirectly.
4: Silver, never make you. Thanks, I need you.

0: I think Ringo cursed at me the first time he met me, but I didn't understand it, so I said, fine, thank you.
1: And the noise was unbelievable, and there were police yelling through tannoy systems saying, get away, get away. And police came out, I remember, with truncheons. That was one of the ways they got the fans off the pitch. And the
2: plane, every record I put out was the song, even more of the fans of EBC. I wrote in the lyric sheet because I'd had enough with the bannings, and for some reason or other, even more of the fans of EBC. It was over that I copped out and wrote Mastication.
3: Not the most business-like way to start what was to be one of the biggest music empires.
4: Mixing an old brown shoe.
5: Yes, that has a copyright. Yes, that has a copyright.
6: Quite a time.
4: Well, Dennis, the weather's raining here.
6: It's
4: not very good.
5: Stay tuned in with Five-Way Link.
6: If you've enjoyed this program, tune to 293-14567 meter time. If you can't find that, drop it.
7: The Christmas market. The legal proposal.

0: Occasionally you get cheesed off with certain things, you know, but it doesn't bother you. People writing rubbish about you, which to roll a few points into
1: that. Do you agree with that, John?
2: Yeah, I agree with that. I've had a divorce and half a dozen kids.
1: Now, what do you...
3: But I was very drunk and I hit him. I hit him. And I hit him. And I hit him. I gave space for his head. Enough in... I gave space for his head. You treat me like Ronnie. That's when they
4: by the
3: I couldn't believe they came out like this. Because
5: in a good old Marcel tradition, I mean, you have to record ancient history, you don't
3: know. I was thrilled, you know. Anybody would. They gave Spectre his head. It looked great, you know, and it tasted good. Great, you know, and it tasted good. I was pretty damn good.

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Manifestation by fish, by fish, by fish, by fish, by fish, by fish, by fish, by fish, by fish, by fish, by fish, by fish, by fish, by fish, by fish, by fish, by fish, by fish, by fish, by fish, by fish, by fish, by fish, by fish, by fish, by fish, by fish, by fish, by fish, by fish, by fish, by fish, by fish, by fish, by fish, by fish, by fish, by fish, by fish, by fish, by fish, by fish, by fish, by fish, by fish, by fish, by fish, by fish, by fish, by fish, by fish, by fish, by fish, by fish, by fish, by fish, by fish, by fish, by fish, by fish, by fish, by fish, by fish, by fish, by fish, by fish, by fish, by fish, by fish, by fish, by fish, by fish, by fish, by fish, by fish, by fish, by fish, by fish, by fish, by fish, by fish, by fish, by fish, by fish, by fish, by fish, by fish, by fish, by fish, by fish, by fish, by fish, by fish, by

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Her blonde hair shining in the air. Her white face seems so absent. 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
1: I couldn't go in a session and play like George plays. You know, I've a limited vocabulary on the guitar, on the piano.
2: People don't think it's stupid. Maybe I like it, and I kind of listened to them again and thought, I do like it, really. I was just embarrassed, because it certainly had a lot of press. Well, you know, I'm pressing the erase button, and it is gradually going, kind of thing. You know, it's basically my fault. So it was a bit of a goof-like on my part. But, yeah, I am trying to forget it rather than remember it. You know, it's nothing that's kind of, I particularly sort of want to go on about. You know, it's basically my fault. So it was a bit of a goof-like on my part. From that point on, it was great because I could really start to forget it. And I feel a lot better about it now, kind of thing. Just the breakup of the Beatles, none of us have actually had any control since then.
3: This is the way Japanese Beatles sound to a rose.
4: Yeah. Well, I don't know how I did it, but somehow I managed to fall asleep during a Beatles show. I think it was 1965 or 64, Shea Stadium, something like that. There were thousands and thousands of girls screaming, and I was all hopped up on I don't know what, and I fell asleep. It was towards the end there, you know, and John did his usual thing of yelling at everyone in the audience, just telling them to storm the stage. And I didn't realize what was going on. They started running across me, all over me, and you know, well, I'd fallen asleep with my legs stretched out. And the girls, the thousands of girls, were running across me, all over me. My legs were pounded into a pulp. I had to be taken to the hospital, and a week later, they had to be amputated. So when John Lennon had died, well, you know, he was a great artist and everything, but that man was responsible for the loss of my feet, indirectly.
5: We will never make you.

0: I think Ringo cursed at me the first time he met me, but I didn't understand it, so I said, fine, thank you.
1: And the noise was unbelievable, and there were police yelling through tannoy systems saying, get away, get away. And police came out, I remember, with truncheons. That was one of the ways they got the fans off the pitch. And
2: the plane, every record I put out was the song, or even more of the fan of EBC. I wrote in the lyric sheet because I'd had enough with the banning and for some reason, or even more of the fan of EBC. It was over that I copped out and wrote Mastication.
3: Not the most business-like way to start what was to be one of the biggest music empires.
4: Mixing an old brown shoe. Yes,
5: that has a copyright.
6: Well, Kenneth, the weather's raining here. It's not very good.
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6: If you enjoy this program, tune to 293-314-567 meters. If you can't find that, drop the Christmas market.

0: later, I asked them if they ever got tired of being beetles.
1: I think you're a little lonely, Mary. Occasionally you get cheesed off with certain things, you know, but it doesn't bother you. People writing rubbish about you, which yes. Has rolled a few points into
0: that. Do you agree with that, John?
2: Yeah, I agree with that. I've had a divorce and half a dozen kids.
0: Now, what do you...
3: But I was very drunk and I hit him. I hit him. And I hit him. And I hit him. I gave Spectre his head. Enough in... I gave Spectre his head.
4: Enough in...

0: I couldn't believe they came out like that. Because
1: in a good old Marcel tradition, I mean, you have to record ancient history, you know?
0: I was thrilled, you know. Anybody would. They gave Spector his head. It looked great, you know, and it tasted good. Great, you know, and it tasted good. I was pretty damn good.

0: And now, Rash Talks to ex-Stonehenge member Dennis Blackbeard Bovell.
1: Le.

0: Martin Franz is the enemy. Yep. Martin is the enemy.
1: So if you're your own enemy, you're fighting a losing battle.
2: Yeah. And we are. I mean, we're going down. But like, we're all in this boat that's sinking, you know?
1: Yeah.
2: But we've got to keep bailing out, you know? Even though
1: sinking. There's one of the time people bailing out, some people pouring holes. There is, isn't there, in the world.
2: But the thing is, you get the feeling that the people boring the holes have got so much, they've got real muscles, you know, and we've got little egg cups to try and bail out.
1: Yeah, well, you see, the thing is, right, the only thing that's going to happen and bring it all to a head is when the people bailing out go, alright, fuck it, we don't care, we'll all fuck it, right.
3: Ladies and gentlemen, the inmates are running the asylum. That's what it's all about. I know, I've seen it before. This man is part and parcel of a filthy scheme to destroy the American system of judicial law. They've been after me for 6 years. And do you know why? Because if there's one man left to stand and hold a line, I'll hold it until they cut me to pieces. Now, ladies and gentlemen, you know the facts. They can't fool you anymore.
4: Listeners must be destroyed.
5: Master, how may I walk a peaceful path when the world is seldom peaceful?
6: Fuck yourself. Stick it up your fucking ass. Don't make me puke, dipshit. Ugh, I think I'll throw up. Go twist your
7: balls
6: elsewhere.
7: That is to say, as radical marginals, it is incorrect to place oneself in an alternative situation. That is to say, it is ludicrous to think that it is only a matter of time.
8: We want to simply eliminate the dominant culture.
9: Hey, listen, everybody.
8: We want to simply eliminate the dominant culture.
9: Hey, listen, everybody. Do you hear a strange sound?
10: Excuse me. Excuse me, please. Hello.
11: Hello.
10: Can you tell me what the rash is, please?
11: Oh, the rash. That's what you get when you
10: excuse
12: play
10: me.
12: With yourself too much.
10: Excuse me, please.
13: Hello there.
10: Hello.
13: I'm standing in 15 foot of bat guano somewhere in the Galapagos Islands. But enough of this eclectic existentialism. Back to this.
1: Okay. You can shoot a gun, but you're going to have to stop to refill it one day, in 1 second, isn't it? Right? And if there's 20 people in front of you, right, and you've only got fucking 14 bullets.
2: But, like, with all this going on, how come that your creativity, your music, like, it's so happy? I mean, even when you're, like, getting sort of, like, political, like, that's sort of better. Is it called better?
1: Yeah.
2: I mean, it's all got some really happy.
1: Well, that's the English mentality, isn't it? The English grin with you, right? And take a piss.
2: What?
1: So that's what this is what I'm doing here. You know, songs really sort of, you laugh about it, you know, but it's like,
2: it's,
1: you know,
2: got
1: it's real. And it fucking goes home, you know. Mm. I mean, just think, like, half of the comedians on the English television, because comedy is the only thing that ever gets a fucking listener, right? It's true what they're talking about, the government and all this, like, it's true. People just laugh at it, you know, because the opposite of just laughing at it would be, like, you know, the riots.
2: But the people who...
1: They can't riot every day, can
2: they? But it seems like half the comedians, they can't sort of make a joke of it, but they don't seem to realise that it's serious.
1: Oh, they do.
2: Yeah.
1: They're the ones that are staring it out.
2: Well,
1: do
2: yeah, some
1: out.
2: Of them, though.
1: Of course, because they're bringing it to light, right? They're bringing it in a funny way. You laugh at it today, and then tomorrow it'll still be on your mind, and you'll be thinking, oh, that's fucking true, you know? And you don't want to pay no tax anymore. You can't win, can you? There's not, the only solution is to abolish fucking money. Bring back bars in.
2: Yeah.
1: But then,
2: it's so few
1: that have got so much and so many that have got so little. Back to square one.
2: Yeah. Do
1: you know what? I was on the dope. And I was in the nick and everything. I come out and said, well, fuck it. Fuck it. So I'm on the fucking and I don't think it. I've written 40.

Do you

0: genug gebaggert.
1: Yeah! I'm flipped out. Serving up some blues for you from my subterranean jungle patter pad on Radio McGill. Blues like the ones about to be sung now by Eddie Taylor. Bad Boy.

0: Bye-bye. I'm gone.
1: Ooh-wee, Eric Burden of the Animals has got them Louisiana blues real bad. Those were the Animals from 1966 in the home of the Primal Stomp, the Subterranean Jungle on CKUT 90.3. I'm Flipped Out, and in a moment you'll be hearing Elvis Presley get real, real gone on his 1954 version of Sleepy John Estes' Milk Cow Blues Boogie. First, though...

0: As Electronic, run by Magic Alex, was perhaps the most striking example of unfulfilled promises. Alex was still hard at work in his, or rather the Beatles laboratory, on inventions that were to carry the Apple style into every British home. So far, however, not a single apple-shaped transistor radio, not a solitary nothing box or domestic portfield had appeared on the retail market.
1: Magic Alex possessed the knack of being constantly on the edge of a major breakthrough which needed only a little more finance to bring it into a triumphant conclusion. His other knack, while living in a 20,000-pound house John had bought, was of a period totally indifferent to all but his transistors and circuits. Yes, Margaret. And Alex was also reputedly hard at work in designing the futuristic studio he had promised the Beatles, complete with 72-track recording machines down in the base.
0: My God, that must have been quite hard, eh?
1: Yes. And Margaret's numerous subsidiary projects had been floating on the seats of Beatle cash. Paul had a one stage been keen on an offshoot called Zapple.
0: Zapple,
1: yes indeed. A label which would release spoken word records by a modish underground writers like Ken Kesey and Richard Rohrhager. Kesey, the original merry prankster, you remember him,
0: of course.
1: Progenitor of the magical mystery tour, mystical magic tour, you know, that thing that they did back then. Was brought to London, given an IBM golf ball typewriter, can you believe that? And invited to write a street diary of his impressions. And my dear, when you said street diary back in those days, you really meant street diary. Go ahead.
0: Ken Kesey, you know, he returned to California, leaving his IBM typewriter at the front desk.
1: Oh, yes, but all the time expenditure went on at a dizzy rate, but was by Beatles standards entirely normal. Now, only now, more people than before were spending and consuming the tea, coffee, scotch cake, and VSOP brandy, the Southern Discomfort, and the Benson and Hedges gold spent so liberally in Derek Taylor's office.
2: It's a good record. It's a good record.
3: I don't mean to do Beatles because...
4: Oh, my God. Oh, my God.
5: Thank you, Paul. Paul.
1: Ow! What? Ow! Ha! Ha! Ow!
6: I really want to see you!
1: The largesse poured out by the Apple to the Apple, by its visitors to its visitors, and staff from the Apple, from a kitchen stocked with Portman Mason, endless relays of food came forth, hot meals, cold wine, sandwiches, champagne, junior staff, shared liberally in the Beano. A certain brand of vodka favored by the Apple High Command could only be off restaurant in Knightsbridge. Since the restaurant had no outfield to outfield office of relay, our Apple boys would be sent down to eat an expensive lunch for the Beatles and bring it back to the vodka and throw it out.

And I guess it was back in 1968. I was working in the Fairmont Hotel as a chef. You know, we cooked up a lot of strange things back then. And there was these four young lads who were staying in the hotel, big celebrities. I really didn't know who they were. And then they came barging in with their bodyguards, you know, down into where we cooked the food. And they introduced themselves. And I said, oh, yeah, right, I know. My daughter's into that, the Beatles, right. And they said, you know, we want something to eat. We want something really special to eat. We really like, you know, we would like you to deliver some cooked feet up to our hotel room. And I said, well, gentlemen, what are you talking about? You know, I don't fix any feet. Let me get my accent straight here. And they said, well, we'd heard it in Ireland that you had a special thing. You like to have potatoes and feet. We didn't know what kind of feet you like to eat. Well, we've heard that you did enjoy having some feet. And we thought, you being an Irish chef, you probably know how to cook this dish. So I said, oh, sure, that's right. Just go ahead and cut off my feet. And you know, they had those big black bodyguards with them, and they said, oh, all right, then you think you're so funny, we will cut off your feet. So they're like, they grabbed me, they pinned me down, and I lost consciousness, then I guess from the pain.

Toronto.

All the things that make us odd are all the things that keep us tied. Like everything the strings are touched. And we are puppets in the act. Often it's easy, often it's hard. Always it seems, the turn of the card. The dealer is time, tied up his sleeve. The card represents the things we believe. In many things.

Schubladen, das hier.

My memories are still living. I saw the last one on Friday. She was walking on the pavement in that sunny street. Her blonde hair shining in the air. Her white face seems so absent. How does she live today? Does she know that she really broke me? My scar is so tender. Another shot could open it again. Lies are weapons. Lies are knives under my skin, on the left side of my chest.

July 4th, 2026, the 250th anniversary of American independence. The Great American State Fair becomes the center of it all. All 50 states, a national prayer moment. And that night, the largest fireworks display in the history of the world. There's never been a July 4th like this one. There never will be again. Plan your trip at freedom250.org. Freedom 250, the Great American State Fair, July 4th.

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Mañana voy a Caracas.

choice. We're all very happy. This is John Steele, his voice. I'm talking about this on this album with the past. This record reaches with the end of the DVD of this record reaches with the end of the DVD of the this record reaches with the end of the DVD of the this record reaches with the end of the DVD of the end of the DVD of the DVD of the DVD of the DVD of the DVD of the DVD of the DVD of the DVD of the DVD of the DVD of the DVD of the DVD of the DVD of the DVD of the DVD of the DVD of the DVD of the DVD of the DVD of the DVD of the DVD of the DVD of the DVD of the DVD of the DVD of the DVD of the DVD of the DVD of the DVD of the DVD of the DVD of the DVD of the DVD of the DVD of the DVD of the DVD of the DVD of the DVD of the DVD of the DVD of the DVD of the DVD of the DVD of the DVD of the DVD of the DVD of the DVD of the DVD of the DVD of the DVD of the DVD of the DVD of the DVD of the DVD of the DVD of the DVD of the DVD of the DVD of the DVD of the DVD of the DVD of the DVD of the DVD of the DVD of the DVD of the DVD of the DVD of the DVD of the DVD of the DVD of the DVD of the 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DVD of the DVD of the DVD of the DVD of the DVD of the DVD of the DVD of the DVD of the DVD of the DVD of the DVD of the DVD of the DVD of the DVD of the DVD of the DVD of the DVD of the DVD of the DVD of the DVD of the DVD of the DVD of the DVD of the DVD of the DVD of the DVD of the DVD of the DVD of the DVD of the DVD of the DVD of the DVD of the DVD of the DVD of the DVD of the DVD of the DVD of the DVD of the DVD of the DVD of the DVD of the DVD of the DVD of the DVD of the DVD of the DVD of the DVD of the DVD of the DVD of the DVD of the DVD of the DVD of the DVD of the DVD of the DVD of the DVD of the DVD of the DVD of the DVD of the DVD of the DVD of the DVD of the DVD of the DVD of the DVD of the DVD of the DVD of the DVD of the DVD of the DVD of the DVD of the DVD of the DVD of the DVD of the DVD of the DVD of the DVD of the DVD of the DVD of the DVD of the DVD of the DVD of the DVD of the DVD of the DVD of the DVD of the DVD of the DVD of the DVD of the DVD of the DVD of the DVD of the DVD of the DVD of the DVD of the DVD of the DVD of the DVD of the DVD of the DVD of the DVD of the DVD of the DVD of the DVD of the DVD of the DVD of the DVD of the DVD of the DVD of the DVD of the DVD of the DVD of

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This one I got by the law. That's this one I got. Here's a law. I know. 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
1: Where am I?
0: Where are you?
1: It's dark. I'm scared.
0: I hate you. What did you bring me?
1: Where are you?
0: I'm here. And I'm here because it's your fault.
1: I don't like it.
0: It's all your fault. And you did this.
1: You're mean.
0: Mommy! Why did you do this to me?
1: I'm scared.
0: Why did you make me be here?
1: I know you did it, and I don't like it.
0: You make me.
1: You make me sick.
0: Like you. You're bad.
1: Things are so hard.

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1: Children missing in the

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0: When it opened up, it seemed a pain had drawn it, faint sum of the millions. Children threw stones at the gods responded.
1: Children
0: threw stones, the feeble gravities. The large still pool, stones fell into it, the lake and yet living things built there. When tormented by children, the gods responded. Something had been awakened and risks associated with it. The record of that event lives on, from top to bottom of the mountain, from the mountain to the sea, a rift in the earth, an escape hatch.
2: Yeah.

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0: You know, the time of the great bands was really a fabulous period, but unfortunately, recording techniques were in their infancy. It just wasn't possible to catch all those great sounds on 78s. For example, if you wanted to hear the best musicians around,
1: you might dig out that old 78, which probably sounds like this.
2: You are about to experience a totally new dimension in sound.
3: Mommy, it hurts! Mommy, it hurts! Mommy, it hurts! Mommy, it hurts! Mommy, it hurts! Mommy, it hurts! Mommy, it hurts! Mommy, it hurts! Mommy, it hurts!
4: You should be hearing me in your right ear. If not, reverse your headphones.
5: Because today, I want to take a few moments of precious television time, and I'm sorry I have to do this, but if you are good, I will keep doing this. Wish you for that. I'm sorry I have to do this.
6: God wasn't interested. He didn't come here. Sit down. To get fed. Some more of the same old bamboo. Hamburgers at work. Grand school is in service. You don't do that. Potato chips. If my mama don't dance, my daddy don't rock and roll. Not satisfied with my job. Will you get the hell out of my school so I can get on with my miserable life? Because I ain't disturbed, you see. I don't have anybody bothering me. I like it the way it is. Nobody's noticing me. I'm eating. And I never asked for this job. Now take this little mess of and eat it and leave me alone. Damn it, I want to just go on grubbing here in the hole. I don't want to be a hero, and I never asked for this job. So go! What a shit. Cross the back, there's only me.
7: Everything all right?
6: No. I know.
8: Kissy boy?
7: Little bear, what happened?
6: Me and my nothing.
7: Fight? What about?
8: Nothing.
6: Me and my nothing.
7: What do you think?
6: Me and my nothing.
7: I'll call you for dinner.
6: Me and my nothing. Me and my nothing. Me and my nothing.
8: Gus, you really needn't drive me home.
5: We are being assaulted and vilified.
7: It's
5: you know, even here, Thomas Roach,
7: just
5: on the sidewalk, right outside. It is not an unusual...

0: to have feminists and atheists and communists and troublemakers demonstrating and marching. I never forget the gentleman who came, he had a cross, crucified to a fake cross, who blasphemed Jesus Christ. I never forget the gentleman who came, who had a cross, crucified to a fake cross, who blasphemed Jesus Christ. I never forget the gentleman who came, who had a cross, crucified to a fake cross, to blaspheme Jesus Christ. And in the view of many different people, he tore apart a Bible, a copy of the Word of God. He represented Madeline O'Hare's American Atheist Society.
1: He's using the Bible to set a moral code for the human race to live by, and trying to use this moral code to shove it down everyone else's throat because he believes in it. This is what I think of his moral code.
0: When I hear someone talk like that and see someone do something so blasphemous, I have two deep emotions. One, pity. Pity and a desire to see that person crucified to a fake cross publicly. Tragic indeed. Tragic indeed. Tragic indeed. Tragic indeed.
1: Tragic
0: indeed. Tragic indeed.
1: Tragic
0: indeed. Tragic indeed. Tragic indeed. Tragic indeed.
2: You should be hearing me in your right ear. If not, reverse your headphones.
3: Leave me alone, damn it! Leave me alone, damn it! Leave me alone, damn it! Leave me alone, damn it! Leave me alone, damn it! Leave me alone, damn it!
4: Leave me alone, damn it!
3: Leave me alone, damn it!
5: This is simple, yes.
3: Leave me alone, damn it!
6: Whoa, man, what is the world coming to?
4: Category 3 is everything which wasn't, isn't, 1 and 2, 4 and 5.
3: Damn it! Leave me alone, damn it!
4: Let's repeat.
3: Leave me alone, damn it!
4: Let's repeat.
3: Leave me alone, damn it!
4: Let's repeat.
3: Leave me alone, damn it!
4: Let's repeat.
3: Leave me alone, damn it!
4: Let's repeat.
3: Leave me alone, damn it!
4: All right, let's repeat.
3: Leave me alone, damn it!
4: All right, let's repeat.
3: Leave me alone, damn it!
4: All right, let's repeat.
3: Leave me alone, damn it!
4: All right, let's repeat.
3: Leave me alone, damn it!
4: All right, let's repeat.
3: Leave me alone, damn it!
4: All right, let's repeat.
3: Leave me alone, damn it!
4: All right, let's repeat.
3: Leave me alone, damn it!
4: All right, let's repeat.
7: In the name of the Father and of the Son and of the Holy Spirit, amen. We wish you a very peaceful and a very restful night.

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